what it is to be young. But you, you don't know what it is to be old. Someday, you'll be saying the same thing. Time takes away, so the story is told. I've asked so many questions of the wise men I've met. Couldn't find all

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1: So my friend, let's make music together. I'll play the old while you sing me the new. In time, when your young days are over, there'll be something.

Радіотуріст. Жгуче, як мексиканська сальса. I'm playing back every song I wrote about the memories I have with you.

приятные сюрпризы. 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Первое туристическое. I stand firm for our soil. Little rock and falls when they chase me, so chase me. Dress me up in stitsy. Hell is round the corner where I shelter. Is something a schism? The living out of scouter. If you believe or deceive, common sense says shouldn't receive. Let me take you down the corridors of my life.

sexual behavior. The constant struggle ensures my insanity. 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We're hungry, beware of our appetite. Distant drums bringing news of a kill tonight. The kill which I share with my passengers. We take our fill, take our fill, take our fill. I stand firm for our soil. Liquor rock and falls, and they juice me, seduce me. Dress me up in stitzy. Confused by different memories, details of Asian remembrances, conversations. I've watched become a venom, it's my brain thinks bomb like. So I listen, he's a calm type. 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

0: Радиотурист. 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
1: I'm playing back every song I wrote about the memories I have with you.

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I've been out of shape, taking out the box, I'm an astronaut. I blasted off the planet, rock that caused catastrophe, and it matters more because I had it. Now I had a thought about wreaking havoc on an opposition, kind of shocking. They want a static with precision, I'm automatic. Quarterback, I ain't talking second, pack it up, I don't panic. Batter up, who the baddest, it don't matter, cause we is your th- everybody.